to her attention because she's doing it for him. She's hoping that actually she can cope because she's far too good at coping. She tightens up the rope when all the strength begins sloping. She takes him by the hand, there's a hope in hell. Chuckle, but she grips him like a belt inside a buckle, being surely felt for.

like triple cracks. A shell's perhaps the safety that I need. She keeps it so intact. In fact, she's so exact. There's times I wish she'd always take the lead. Triple tracks, like triple cracks. A shell's perhaps the safety that I need. She keeps it so intact. In fact, she's so exact.

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So one time, this one little girl

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You know, like they say.

0: I'm Vernon DeAcre, U.S. Commissioner of Customs. Children play with dolls, but this doll isn't something to play with. U.S. Customs agents found heroin in this doll carried in the suitcase of a returning traveler. It took a few extra minutes for other people to clear customs. But isn't this worth a short delay?
1: What when he died? Deeper master the earth. That my deep will fit all the way into.
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a sound arose of endless interchanging melodies, woven in harmony that passed beyond hearing into the depths and into the heights. And the places of the dwelling of Iluvatar were filled to overflowing. And the music and the echo of the music went out into the void. And it was not a void. Never since have the Ainur made any music like to this music. Though it has been said that a greater still shall be made before Iluvatar by the choirs of the Ainur and the children of Iluvatar after the end of days. Then the themes of Iluvatar shall be played aright and take being in the moment of their utterance. For all shall then understand fully his intent in their part, and each shall know the comprehension of each, and Iluvatar shall give to their thoughts the secret fire, being well pleased. But now Iluvatar sat and hearkened, and for a great while it seemed good to him, for in the music there were no flaws. But as the theme progressed, it came into the heart of Melkor to interweave matters of his own imagining that were not in accord with the theme of Iluvatar. For he sought therein to increase the power and glory of the part assigned to himself. To Melkor, among the Ainur, had been given the greatest gifts of power and knowledge, and he had a share in all the gifts of his brethren. He had gone often alone into the void places, seeking the imperishable flame, for desire grew hot within him to bring into being things of his own. And it seemed to him that Iluvatar took no thought for the void, and he was impatient of its emptiness. Yet he found not the fire, for it is with Iluvatar. But being alone, he had begun to conceive thoughts of his own, unlike those of his brethren. Some of these thoughts he now wove into his music.

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And I'm as nervous as can be, Mama, but let me tell

What is the matter with you? What is the matter with you? What is the matter with you?

0: opportunities in life for gaining knowledge and experience. Sometimes it's necessary to take a risk. When I got to thinking, I'll bet someone could learn a lot by getting into that woman's apartment. You know, sneak in, hide, and observe.
1: Sneak into her apartment?
0: Yeah.
1: Are you crazy? Jeffrey, she's possibly involved in murder. This is giving me the creeps.
0: I want to just settle down. I have a plan to think will work. There's very little for you to do, but I do need your help. Don't you even want to hear the plan?
1: You can tell me any plan you want, but it's not going any further than this diner.
0: Sandy.

praise from a master is indeed gratifying. I shall always cherish the memory of your flattering words.

0: skills other than the activity of the mind, you can direct all of these three levels to one point of interest, to one aim, one collective goal.
1: Well, if you think of mind as inside your skull, then you're limiting this to Western cultural percept. ESP is gesture as well. It's actually using all your faculties. So that tactility, comprehensive tactility, wouldn't be complex clairvoyance. And that has the effect of crowds and individuals intermingling. I guess the best images of that are fractals. That'd be an approximation.
0: That's a computer-generated image that has a kind of infinity to it.
1: Yeah, the same order keeps appearing while there's some amazing detail.
0: Yeah.
1: A variety. So that is an approximate visual image in motion of the sum total of history and evolution.
0: Yeah, but we're distracted more, I think, by the third level than by anything else, because the third level drives the other two minor levels. Okay, so, I mean, let's take an example like JFK, the movie. What's going on there? Give us a media conscious analysis of what's happening.
1: Well, because we're in the, you follow the chart on Pop's Media Ecology, you see from 1977 to 1990, you have you locked down mythic government warfare, and you have as the cover, universal government warfare, but from 1990 to 2020, you have homeopathic retrievals where you lock down bomb rolls and mythic government warfare. The mythic government. A government is any environment, not just bureaucracy or parliament. So you have all the mixed corporate media, which I referred to earlier, battling

0: interested in your point of view, so please be frank. Tell me exactly what you think.
1: I can't.
0: Why not?
1: I am on surface and flawless. I am on surface and flawless.

0: Across the nation, communities and the parents of Boy Scouts are observing Boy Scout Week, agreeing with the boys themselves that adventure, that's scouting.
1: Look, my ball's in a zoo. Feed them peanuts.
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4: 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I am 20 years old and a junior in college.
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other guy were and started to tell them who they seen. Before they could say much, bingo, Jesus was there, came right through the door, and they couldn't figure that out either. He said, peace. Good thing to say, because they was plenty scared, knees shaking and teeth jumping. They thought for sure this is a ghost, and who wouldn't? So Jesus says, what's bugging you? I ain't no ghost. See, I got my hands and feet just like you guys. Go ahead, touch me and see. You know seeing is believing. Well, they couldn't fight that, so they believed. But man, were they still surprised.

Gracias, Jorge. Gracias, Jorge.

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1: There's good news today. Unemployment is down. The stock market is up. The Iron Curtain is falling. Peace is breaking out all over the world. Wait a minute. This just in? Oh no.
2: Giant monsters have invaded the Earth.
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This is an official civil defense film produced in cooperation with the Federal Civil Defense Administration and in consultation with the Safety Commission of the National Education Association. 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

0: machinery and gathering dust. I discovered a new star. Oh, said Leopold flatly, a cinder in your eye. It lies just off Arcturus, McIlvaine went on, and it would appear to be coming closer. Give it my love, said Richardson with a wry smile. Have you named it yet? Or don't the discoverers of new stars name them anymore? McIlvaine star, that's a good name for it. 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McIlvaine only smiled. It's a dark star, he said presently. It doesn't have light. He spoke almost apologetically, as if somehow he had disappointed his friends. I'm going to try and communicate with him.
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he's a wino, tried and true. Done about everything there is to do. And he worked on freighters, and he worked in bars, and he worked on farms, and he worked on cars. And it was white port to put that look in his eye grown men get when they need to cry. And we sat down on the curb to rest, and his head just fell down on his chest. He says every single day it gets just a little bit harder to handle, and yet. And he lost the thread, and his mind got cluttered, and the words just rolled off down the gutter. Well, he was elevator man in a cheap hotel, in exchange for the rent on a one-room cell, and he's old years beyond his time, no thanks to the world and the white port wine. So he says, son, he always called me son. He said, life for you had just begun. And then he told me the story that I'd heard before. I fell in love with a Dallas whore. Well, he could cut through the years to the very night that it ended in a whorehouse fight. And she turned his last proposal down in favor of being a girl about town. Now it's been 17 years riding line. He ain't been straight none of the time. It's too many days of fighting the weather, too many nights of not being together. So he died

when they went through his personal effects, in among the stubs from the welfare checks was a crumbling picture of a girl and a door, an address in Dallas and nothing more. The welfare people provided the priest, a couple from the mission down the street sang Amazing Grace. No one cried except some lady in black way off to the side. We all left and she's standing there, a black veil covering her silver hair, and old one-eyed John said her name was Alice, and she used to be a whore in Dallas. So let him roll, Lord, let him roll.

0: But of course there was a world going on outside. Don't you see? They're trying to tear us apart. Don't you see? Obviously, there's a world going round and round and round and round and round and round and round and round. Flash, Kissinger nods hypnotically. His eyes go glassy. Now do you know what time it is? Flash, Carnus wounds madly, arching backward. Now do you know what time it is? Flash, Dulles bends over, spreading his cheeks and peeking behind him, checking to see who will make the first entry. Now do you know what time it is? Flash, Rhode Island is invaded. Now do you know what time it is? Flash, Roosevelt coughs crazily, sperm spilling out of his mouth, while Eisenhower licks his lips approvingly. Now do you know what time it is? Flash, Khrushchev neither affirms nor denies that he has bought Delaware. Now do you know what time it is? Flash, Vance moans selfishly, making inaudible Mondale's desperately loving whispers. Now do you know what time it is?
1: After we go to the movies, okay? Hey, after we go to the movies, okay? Hey, after we go to the movies, okay? Hey, after we go to the movies, okay? Hey, after we go to the movies, okay? Hey, after we go to the movies, okay?
2: All clear. Over.
3: Sure, it's tough being alone here, underground.
2: All clear. Over.
3: But if that's what they need to keep people off the streets, then I can grin at
2: All
3: Paris.
2: Clear. Over.
3: I can see for miles and miles here from under the grating. Yes, I'll talk. I have a story inside me. I have a story inside me.
2: All clear. Suspect not yet in sight. Hold it. I'm picking up something. False alarm. It's just another woman. There's always another woman. No change. No change. 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

0: track. 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Something's happening. 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All in the dark, all the same. Everybody's suspect now. Wait, here he comes again. Suspect heading in your direction. Wait, suspect changes. Suspect coming toward me. Pick up. Do you read me? Get him. Now. Now. Wait. I've lost him. Where am I? Is anybody there? Who are you? How did I get here? Why me? Who would have thought it? I never suspected that they would change the world. Suspect. There's a man on the edge of the mountain. Suspect. Body floating out to the sea. Suspect. I see my body behind me, below me. 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I can't control myself. Help me before I go too far.
1: But there was one of you, there's someone you never told me about. And that one, that's the one that got away. So you went to the bar, didn't you? Admit it, you went to the bar.

0: Okay, let's get together. 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
1: No pushing.
0: Your turn, bastard. Now it's you, motherfucker. 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Carry the ball, cunt face. You now, scumbag.
1: Here we go.

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2: Federal authorities have indicated an enemy air attack is probable. We are not certain that it definitely will come here, but there is a chance that we will be attacked. 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

side streets under the trees with a headache, self-conscious, looking at the full moon. In my hungry fatigue and shopping for images, I went into the neon fruit supermarket, dreaming of your enumerations. What peaches, what

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0: 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Listen to an electronic miracle. 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Now meet Mr. Bert Choate, brilliant young president of Industrial Nucleonics. Well, Bert, exactly what is Accuray?
1: Well, George, it is a device by which a stream of electrons passes through and analyzes the product while it is actually being made. They transmit what they see to this electronic brain, which adjusts the production machinery for errors down to millionths of an inch.
0: One more question, one that so many people ask me. How does Accuray make Chesterfield a better cigarette than was ever possible before?
1: Every cigarette made with Accuray control contains a more precise measure of perfectly packed tobaccos, so Chesterfield smokes smoother without hot spots or a hard draw.
0: And that's why Chesterfield tastes so much better. I guess that's why you smoke them yourself, Bert.
1: You see, I know what Accuray can do.
0: Well, there's your answer. If you want tomorrow's better cigarette today, next time, stop. 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

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It's called a magazine. I turned to page 32 and look at what I found. Them

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set him free with the big horn. Ho! Oh. But the antelope stumbled and fell down among the rocks. He couldn't run at all, could hardly stand up. So Old Man called to the antelope to come back to him, and the antelope did come to him. Then he called to the big horn and said, "You are all right, I guess, but this one isn't, and I'll have to take him somewhere else." He dragged the antelope down to the prairie country and set him free there. Then he watched him a minute. That was as long as the antelope was in sight, for he was afraid Old Man might take him back to the mountains. He said, "I guess that fellow was made for the plains all right, so I'll leave him there." And he did. That is why the antelope always stays on the plains, even today. He likes it better. That wasn't a very long story. Sometimes when you get older,

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I say I never wanted to lose your trace. 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

0: But first, there's a world of wonderful entertainment awaiting you every weekday in the daytime with CBS Radio's roster of wonderful dramatic serials. This Monday, listen in. And now, for the second act of Gunsmoke. You are receiving this.
1: 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Red dash alpha.
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However, the great green alcohol seizure theory was not widely accepted outside the Viltvoto 6, and so one day a race of

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Your first drink, your first cigarette, your first day at the track, your first broad. You're tempted. You try, bang, you're hooked. Well, I know all about getting people hooked. That's why I'm known as the connection.

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That's too dangerous. I am the connection for a new high in music, electronic music.

There's no room for caution in my business. And that's why I was lurking in the shadows of a San Francisco advertising agency, waiting to make my move. Some people have a built-in resistance to anything new, especially something like electronic music.

0: When I got the chance to explain what Mort Garson had in mind, they flipped. The only provision the management insisted on was that while Mort was recording the albums, he would strip all the insulation off the wires. That's how we straightened hair with the Moogtown sound. But nothing goes smoothly. I got a tip that someone was planning an Operation Intercept, which is bad news for a connection. I found out it was a group of band boys led by Lawrence Welk. They tried every trick in the books, including a ukulele solo by Arthur Godfrey.
1: Things pick up when you put down a Fergie. Put down a Fergie. And pick your

0: That's how Mort tuned in the space program and turned on Apollo 11, while millions of CBS TV viewers blew their minds. Now, how do you top a moonshot? That's what A&M wanted to know. Moon? We put Herb Alpert and Jerry Moss on a trip that covered the whole galaxy.
1: Three is the number of looking forward, and it is Sagittarian's only view of the world. He doesn't look back.
2: What makes Leo? Pride. For the sun rules Leo, and the sun is king.
3: 12 albums, one for each sign of the zodiac, from A&M Records.
0: That's right. I'm the connection. And you'll be hearing from me very soon. I'm going to plug you into Patchcord Productions. So throw away your kazoo and your harmonica. You're about to enter the 70s. Thanks to an electronic mushroom called the Moog synthesizer and a very talented man by the name of Mort Garson.

by the hefty Russian dames who work in this place. She also does some eating. Some of the fish that comes through this place looks pretty rank, but there's a fair amount of salmon. The only way she knows this is from having sushi at the mall. Salmon is the orange-red stuff. So she makes some sushi of her own, munches down on some fresh salmon meat, and it's good. It clears her head a little. Once she gets over the shock of it and settles into a routine, she starts looking around her, watching the other fish-cutting dames, and realizes that this is just like life must be for about 99% of the people in the world. You're in this place. There's other people all around you, but they don't understand you, and you don't understand them. People do a lot of pointless babbling anyway. In order to stay alive, you have to spend all day, every day, doing stupid, meaningless work. And the only way to get out of it is to quit, cut loose, take a flyer, and go off into the wicked world where you will be swallowed up and never heard from again.

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The songs on the A side of this album are dedicated to all the believers and disbelievers of Bigfoot. The fascination and the intrigue of Bigfoot, or Sasquatch if you may, has and will have many different conversations. The screams on this album are authentic Bigfoot screams, and I would like to thank my dear friend, Ray Wallace,

Indian legends tell about a big hairy man that roamed for many years throughout their land. White men laughed and said these legends weren't true, but now old Bigfoot has made man a fool.

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Scientists believe he's a missing link. Some people think that he's extinct.

0: How many minutes does it take to open a bottle of furniture polish? 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Remember, children act fast. So do poisons. This message came to you from the Food and Drug Administration.
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heart, but not his brain. Understand? Telepathy is not mind reading. It is the direct linking of two nervous systems separated by space. I want you to make a link from your brain to his heart. I want your brain to make his heart.

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They said,

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0: What's this all about?
1: I've been hypnotized or something.
0: Hypnotized?
1: I'm gonna... kill someone.
0: Oh yeah? Who are you gonna kill?
1: I don't know.
0: Who hypnotized you?
1: I saw him looking at me once when I looked around the bar. Said that I would know who it was.
0: How are you going to kill this person?

0: that goes in.
1: Nobody ever comes out.

0: police. People are firing on people. There's gas everywhere. This lady right here has been hit with something. She's crying.
1: Nothing happened that we didn't expect.
0: There's a battalion of stormtrooper guys, and then there's the horse guys.
1: If anything, they were fewer anarchists than we had anticipated.
0: And then there's another line of police officers that are charging towards the protesters, really unprovoked. I mean, not enough to fire a bullet at.
1: We knew there would be just a small percentage of the overall protesters to be anarchists.
2: And one, to protect you.

Thank you.

SMS-neskis, som de kallar.

0: Your mom had an accident. I'll take you to her. Uh-oh.
1: Look, Wild Bill!
2: Who was that?
1: Some stranger. He said Donnie's mom was hurt. I didn't know if I should go with him.
2: Well, just don't do what a stranger says. Check it out with an adult you know. Remember, a stranger
1: can mean danger. Now I know.
2: And knowing is half the battle.
3: G.I. Joe!
4: And our heroes look Dick. The end. 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

Buddhism as a dominating logic, political logic of our times. So first of all, I'm going to say, and it's a word about what I understand capitalist Buddhism to be. Then I'm going to talk about the changes in capitalist Buddhism since 2008. And finally, I'm going to turn to the title of this talk, Reoccupying the Mainstream, and suggest why an increased role in the so-called mainstream is necessary if we are to overcome what I've laid out, what I've described as capitalist realism. And first of all, then, what is capitalist realism? Well, as I often say, capitalist realism is easier to identify than it is to define. Capitalist realism is perhaps what Raymond Williams used to call a structure of feeling, something which defined a whole social field.

Sweet.

0: To a child who doesn't read, the world is a closed book. That's why more than 200 RIF programs help these kids get books for keeps to make them want to read. RIF Incorporated, Box 23444, Washington, D.C.
1: An analytic has the same number of atoms as a lytic. 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

0: Aquarius fancy bread. In the heart or in the head?
1: I have had this flu since sixth grade, which was 8 years ago. Holy crap, 8 years ago. Wow, I'm getting old. 8 years ago. And I was always first year flu in school. I never continued it in high school because I didn't want to be a bad kid in high school. That's not weird. But it's true. I didn't want to be the best kid. Thank you.

down the disc not only bends upward, but at maximum distortion actually folds over into almost a heart shape around the top of the disc. Now remember, this space-time distortion is taking place 360 degrees around the disc. So if you were looking at the disc from the top, the space-time distortion would be in the shape of a donut.

0: Meantime, a question for you drivers. Are you getting as many miles per gallon from the gasoline you're now using as you did before the war? Well, the answer is yes if you're using Signal Go Farther gasoline. That's why, if you're interested in stretching your gas stamps, and who isn't, you'll find it's as true today as before the war. You do go farther with Signal gasoline.
1: All right, now. For all you bumpers out there in the big city, all you street people with an ear for the action, I've been asked to relay a request from the Gramercy Riffs. It's a special for the Warriors. That's that real live bunch from Coney. And I do mean the Warriors. Here's a hit with them in mind.

question arises, did Christ actually commit the miracles attributed to him? My guess is that he did certainly perpetrate some of these acts.

0: time and a time, a time and a time, a time and a time, a time and a time, a time and a time, a time and a time. That which is now, and that which is to be hath already been. That which is now hath already been to be, and that which is now.
1: For the first time in the history of the world, a young girl climbed into a tree one day. She climbed down from the tree next day. God bless her.
2: Something is happening that is not happening.
3: Sex.

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That which is now hath already been. There is no remembrance of former things.

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And we're gonna move like this.

0: Peter, I found a scorpion.
1: We have left our belongings to become your followers.
2: How is it? The kingdom of heaven is here.
0: Just like the scorpion, I'm not afraid of anything.
3: He's saying he can forgive sins.
0: I'm not afraid of anything poisonous, because I got poison in me too. I'm like a scorpion.
4: You must not speak so. That's blasphemy.
0: I'm not afraid of any scorpions. I'm not afraid of any snakes. You could put poison spider on my head and I wouldn't care.
5: Battleship! Battleship! Battleship! Milton Bradley's great game of strategy. It's loaded with action and suspense. 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
6: B4, hit. J1, ha! You missed. J10.
5: Oh, you
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5: 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No,
7: I can't see. 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

0: at all. 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Somebody in the square community won't give a shit about.
1: Well, aren't you?

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So if you fought an 80-pound dude, you'd spend half of it laughing and all of it fucking that little motherfucker up. So approach it like fighting a little weird 80-pound man with powerful jaws. Let's talk technique. One that works well. Simply allow your dog opponent to clamp down on a lesser used limb, like, say, your left arm, which allows you 4 minutes.

0: 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Let me lock the door and take the telephone off the receiver. And open the window while you lie there waiting. It'll be a long night, filled with things we need. They fall from your hips quietly, starting down around your thighs, then gone. You slip out of them and become a naked little girl. And become a naked little girl.
1: It is important that those suffering from negative emotions
0: become a naked little girl.

0: And yet so few of us enjoy what you are about to hear. It is important.
1: I'm a naked little girl.
0: Those suffering from
1: naked little girls sleep forever naked, close to naked. It is important.

0: Nothing happens.
1: Hey, Kevin! How do we play this game?
2: I'm glad you guys skipped the class today. We're having fun, aren't we?
1: I want to play video games.
2: We had a good conversation. No. You're the ringleader. We're going to find this day and go get everything. We're going to stay back in the school. You understand
1: that?
2: We got to stay back in the school. So they think you have my minis here. You know what I mean?
3: G.I. Joe!
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That's my breath gone. Then seems I am sucked into some plane, rising, not falling. It all seems you are the one I invite myself to speak to now. It's inside, all too aware of my own functions. Play out of here. Without real connection, I cannot always speak such likeness in words. What's wise? Another coping system?

0: It's just E to the step, just flip it, stick it, and see you later, bye.
1: I don't think I can do that.
0: You better bring it. What's up with you?
2: Hey, kids, did you happen to see a pink, I want to say vinyl purse around here somewhere? Just dying to get my cigarettes.
0: What are you talking about? Ain't nobody seen no...
3: Damn.
0: What?
3: Damn.

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You want to go with the flow. The sea refuses no river. The idea is to remain in a state of constant departure while always arriving. Say it's on introductions and goodbyes. The ride does not require an explanation. Just like, that's for you guys to come in.

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1: 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This one's already been sold a few hundred times. But a bridge across the generation gap. 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
2: 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It can be an exciting way to bridge the generation gap.
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7: Monsters have largely disappeared these days. But when summer comes, they reappear. And why? Maybe it's the wait for the weather to be exactly to their liking. Whatever the reason, the moment comes when they all start to emerge together. Initially, they are virtually helpless. Small, furry, rat-like creatures. Long-necked, small-headed, fat-bodied creatures with diamond-shaped paddle-like limbs. They have wings and very large eyes. They can fly backwards, they can even fly upside down, and they can hang absolutely stationary in midair as they suck blood. Most monsters simply drink enough blood to keep themselves going, but some continue to do so, growing rapidly, almost visibly, until eventually they mate with one another. Yet in most cases, the human being doesn't seem to be upset by this.

This is called Easter. There are many tunings to this style of playing. This is one out of 35.

Four, three, two, one.

Encyclopedia Britannica at home. And even when I was a small boy, he used to sit me on his lap and read to me from the Encyclopedia Britannica. And we would be saying about dinosaurs. And maybe it would be talking about the brontosaurus or something. And he would say something like, or the Tyrannosaurus Rex. They would say something like, this thing is 25 feet high. And the head is 6 feet across, it seems. And he'd stop always and say, let's see what that means. That would mean that if he stood in our front yard, he would be high enough to put his head through the window. But not quite, because the head is all a little bit too wide. It would break the window as it came by. And everything we read would be translated as best we could into some reality. So that I learned to do that, that everything I read, I tried to figure out what it really means, what it's really saying, by translating. And so I used to get read the encyclopedia when I was a boy, but with translation, you see. So it was very exciting and interesting to think that there were some animals of such magnitude. I wasn't frightened that there would be

Yeah, this is 190. Oh. And then this is like packed down to 95. But and like when it slowed it down, it looked a lot better. Plus, like, it works good with cutoff and shit. Yeah, this is the fat one.

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1: 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I pay the piss bill. Oh, you heard me the first time.
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0: This has been a nice time for me. This year, I have made 55 years teaching in this town. And for the students on this show tonight, go to the First United Methodist Church. That includes me. I go to First United Methodist Church. Reverend Jones, Bill Jones, opened our show last time, and he's not here tonight. So John Baker's here, Bob Spencer, Michelle Casey, and I all go to First United Methodist Church. So John is going to sing a song that's very popular nowadays, and it's Christ the Lord is Risen Today, and he's going to do Amora too, okay?
1: My name is John Dacre. Lord is risen today, hallelujah.

0: that you feel some more to me, but you see back in old Napoli that's a more.
1: This train is bound for Kingston, Jamaica, West Indies. 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

0: people don't realize what's really going on. 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They don't realize that there's this like lattice of coincidence that lays on top of everything. I'll give you an example, show you what I mean. Suppose you're thinking about a plate of shrimp. Suddenly somebody will say like, plate. Or shrimp, or plate of shrimp, out of the blue, no explanation. No point in looking for one either. It's all part of cosmic unconsciousness.
1: You a lot of acid, Miller, back in the hippie days.
0: Give you another incident. Give you another incident. Give you another. You know the way everybody's into weirdness right now? Books and all the supermarkets about muted triangles, UFOs. How the Mayans invented television, that kind of thing. The way I see it, it's exactly the same. There ain't no difference between a flying saucer and a time machine. So hung up on specifics, miss out on seeing the whole thing. Take South America, for example. South America, thousands of people go missing every year. Where they go. Just like it disappeared. Think about it. Realize something. There had to be a time when there was no people left. But where did all these people come from? I'll tell you. The future. Where did all these people disappear? Sources, which are really, yeah, you got it, time machines. I think a lot about this kind of stuff. I do my best thinking on the bus. That's how come I don't drive, see?

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The truth is only arrived at by the painstaking process of eliminating the untrue.

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And if you have no soul, you're not gold anymore. 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

0: Legend continues.
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1: And I know what a shark looks like because I've seen one up close.
0: The legend continues, but no one believes it.
1: And you better do something about this one.
0: The legend continues.
1: Because I don't intend to go through that hell again.
0: The all-new Jaws 2. See it. Before you go back in the water.
2: Jaws 2. In the West End and all over London. Now. Certificate A.
3: Children, come on over here. I'm going to tell you a bedtime story. Are you sitting comfortably? Then I'll begin.
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That's why all the girls in town follow.

They long to be close to you. 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You know I'm in the recording studio. What? 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It's on the bookshelf next to the floor.

Oh, well, my microwave just went off. 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I'm just gonna go get my subscribe. 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

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This is bloody business. 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What do we know of this? Doesn't know if he'll be allowed to stay, but he looks a while too long and stirs the close air, dragging me to the bottom of the lake. 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Flesh to curl, to grind, to feign sleep, to balance wishes on tongues and wait for the time

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0: away from home. 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Where will you go? Oh, I'm not sure, but I'll show them.
1: That's right. You'll show them how mean you can be.
0: Shipwreck!
1: Isn't it better to try to solve problems instead of running away from them?
0: I could try talking to my parents again.
1: Yeah, tell them how you feel. And remember, running away
0: leads nowhere. Now I know. And knowing is half the battle.
2: G.I. Joe!
3: No one can.
4: Oh, dead, stupid. There's one still alive underneath your body.
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maker that goes a step beyond the record. Era 3 is a record that goes a step beyond. How are you? Beyond.

the highlights of human development. You have to look at the evolution of the organism and then at the development of its interaction with the environment. Evolution of the organism will begin with the evolution of life, proceed through the hominid, coming to the evolution of mankind, the Neanderthal Cro-Magnon. Now, interestingly, what you're looking at here are three streams: biological, anthropological, cities, cultures, and culture, which is human expression. Now, what you've seen here is the evolution of populations, not so much the evolution of individuals. And in addition, if you look at the timescales that's involved here, 2 billion years for life, 6 million years for the hominid, 100,000 years for mankind as we know it, you're beginning to see the telescoping nature of the evolution of the planet. And then when you get to agriculture, you get to scientific revolution and industrial revolution, you're looking at...

0: shouldn't be in here. Let's go.
1: Okay, follow me. What's the matter, you chicken?
0: I can't jump that far.
1: Okay, chicken, I'm leaving you here.
2: Use your head, Sally.
0: Lady J!
3: There's nothing chicken about being smart. If you stop and think, there's almost always a better way.
0: I use this plank.
1: That's using your head.
0: Instead of losing it. Now I know.
3: And knowing is half the battle. G.I. Joe!
4: First question. Do they have to be brutal dildos?
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over. 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And boys that make suicide impossible. I don't wanna have to go out in peace.

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0: has, what effect does that increased pace have on us, on our psyches, on our decision-making?
1: In the past, technological changes were introduced relatively slowly. Individuals adjusted first to the new technology, adjusted to a new vision of the world. Then the technology had an effect on their lives. In the 20th century, the situation has been far different. Changes have come very rapidly. We haven't adjusted to each change individually. And in fact, we've become accustomed to change. We expect change. Change is the normal state of events for us. In fact, we tend to look at the future with a great deal of optimism. We expect it to be different because technological changes will, of course, introduce new change of standard considerably. And we think that it's going to be a good future. George Orwell notwithstanding, Americans have never feared a highly technological future. And Orwell's vision of 1984 has never been an American vision. There's some evidence that this optimism about the future is declining. Americans now are wondering if actually technology is going to bring the good things that it's brought in the past. Or perhaps that technology has gone too far. If this decline in confidence is real...

0: Hello, I'm Pablo Myers from Myers Superfoods. We all know and love Tote's brand cream chip beef, but did you know Tote's is also responsible for Tote's brand canned whipped bacon? Yum. I know it's pretty big news. What an exciting day to be a Myers Superfood shopper. I am Myers, man.
1: Only in America can we be this gay and not be beaten.
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One cannot defend oneself.

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0: song that we'd like to send out to just all the pretty girls that happen to be tuned into our show. Here's Johnny Karras sings a song called Hey, Pretty Girl.
1: What's a girl to do with all this pent-up energy? Two words, shoe shopping. What's a girl to do with all this pent-up energy? Two words, shoe shopping. What's a girl to do with all this pent-up energy? Two words,
2: addictive
1: shopping. What's a girl to do with all this pent-up energy?
2: Death-dealing
1: shopping. What's a girl to do with all this pent-up energy? Two

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2: 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How you feeling these days? Okay? Not bad. Come on. Is that where you want to be? When was the last time you did something you once looked forward to doing? You know, symptoms of depression could be holding you back. Perhaps you should ask your doctor about your treatment options.
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3: What's a girl to do with all this pent-up energy? Two words.
4: 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Nose job.
3: 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Two words.
4: 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Chin implant.
3: 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Two words.
4: 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Belly button. Belly button.
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11: 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Potatoes come alive.
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13: My mouth said wow. My head said how?
4: 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And then.

0: Russia.
1: Just two pills. Working hard to do God's will.
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4: In search of the elusive giant squid.
0: Stupid clothes. Bad food. Deadly addictions.
3: How rude.
5: So much fun. I'm never going home.
0: Oh, if only you would actually pay attention.
6: Next question. It is your final question, so listen very carefully. Here it is.
7: What's a girl to do with all this pent-up energy? Two words.
8: Nausea, dizziness.
7: What's a girl to do with all this pent-up energy? Two words.
8: Sleepiness, nervousness.
7: What's a girl to do with all this pent-up energy? Two words.
8: Insomnia, anorexia.
7: What's a girl to do with all this pent-up energy? Two words.
8: And constipation.

0: college.
1: But this is a game. 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

Muchas gracias.

0: grow stagnant at its very springs, with every channel of the world of things dammed up, and thus, by its long standing still, poisons itself and sickens to decay. All his high love for her, his fair desire.
1: Hi, do you have too many balloons in your house? Is your cake stuck inside your balloon and you can't get to it? Do you want a more fun and creative way to serve cantaloupe for your friends? Is salad boring? Do you want it to be fun? Do you finally want to make salad more exciting to eat? Finally, after all these years, we have the answers to all of your life's mysteries. The answer to all your problems is the one and only Cactomatic. Cactomatic will solve all of your problems. All the problems you have, they will disappear. Cactomatic will do anything you want. Cactomatic will do it for you. Cactomatic will pop up to 5 balloons all at once. 5. By yourself, you can pop one at a time. Cactomatic will pop up to 5 balloons. 5 balloons all at once. 5. Never again will you not know what to do when your food gets trapped in a balloon. Look how fun it is to eat a salad now. Balloons, never again will they be a misery. It will also serve cantaloupe for you and your friends in a very impressive way. Order one today. Why don't you order one right now? For the low price of $9, how can you say no? Plus shipping and tax. If you call the number below the screen, it says 1-2-3-4-5-6-7-8-9-10. Again, the number is 1-2-3-4-5-6-7-8-9-10. And if you can't remember the number, again, it's
2: 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Operators are waiting for your call around the clock.
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Now that you have heard these brief examples, we hope that you will read Here and Now with even more interest, and that it will encourage you to introduce in your own schools some of the ideas mentioned by John Painter.

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1: A floor to walls to ceiling mural. He had painted the walls, the trim on the windows, the damn glass in the window. He painted over the curtains, painted the carpet, painted the sheets and wrinkled comforter on the unmade bed so that, when viewed from the doorway, the effect was beyond photographic. There was a half-full water glass on the nightstand, and a sprout of ice-coated weeds painted on the wall continued on the nightstand and onto the glass. There was a little crack in the glass, and the artist incorporated it into the painting, the fracture becoming a glint of sunlight off an ice-covered roof. The effect was too much. It gave me a heaviness in my gut, like the first time I saw a skyscraper when I was a kid. Picasso could not have done this, not if he had a lifetime to devote to it. Step on that carpet and disturb the texture, or brush against the comforter, and the effect would be ruined. Overwhelmed by the details. There's a deer, complete with little hoof prints in the snow. I have a little cabin, the family in the yard. As I took in these little details, my amazement began to sour, congealing into a cold dread. The cabin on the mountainside, that's not a little tree out front. It's a makeshift cross with a man hanging from it. His legs have been cut off. The woman standing next to it, look at the infant in her. It has a single curved horn coming out of its skull. And unfortunately for the old man, the baby still looks good. The frozen pond. Those aren't reeds sticking up through the ice all across the surface. Those are hands. And a deer? It has a huge cock, making a little trench of the snow behind it. I closed the door, deciding to never open it again.

0: And don't forget, tomorrow, when you ask your grocer for the new Rinso, buy a cake of Life Boy at the same time. Life Boy's rich, purifying lather goes right after dirt and perspiration, leaves you feeling extra clean. So use Life Boy daily in your bath or shower. Remember, it's the only soap especially made to stop...
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an approach to the question whether this machine will dominate man, let us enumerate some of the outstanding contributions the machine has made for man's use and enjoyment. 25 million automobiles with nearly a million miles of improved roads for travel. 250,000 miles of railroads. 21 million homes wired for electricity. 17.5 million telephones. More than a million tractors and all kinds of other farming equipment. 10.5 million washing machines. More than 10 million vacuum cleaners. 22.5 million radios. Nearly 9 million electric refrigerators. An ever-expanding number of the people operate or have at their command daily the means of transportation, of communication, of liberating devices, of comforts that were practically unknown a short time ago as 60 years. Had an Aladdin carrying through the streets of New York in 1875 brought out of the lighted circle a mere glimpse of the comforts and enjoyments, the added leisure, the same ease of communication and of traveling.